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2: 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Like Alan Freed, Dick Clark, Wolfman Jack, and Casey Kasem.
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5: 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It's not just a name. It's a spirit. Happy birthday, America. 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
1: Staying hot and smoky this week, this is your local forecast. Both Baker and Union counties remain under an air quality alert through at least Friday. This evening in Baker, mostly clear and windy with areas of smoke and lows in the mid-50s. Tomorrow, sunny and hot with patchy smoke and highs in the low 90s. Tomorrow evening, again, clear skies, windy and smoky with lows in the mid-50s. And Friday, staying sunny and hot with patchy smoke and highs in the mid-90s. And Union County this evening, mostly clear skies with widespread smoke and lows in the mid-upper 50s. Tomorrow, increasing clouds with areas of smoke and highs in the low 90s. Tomorrow evening, partly cloudy with patchy smoke and lows in the mid-upper 50s. And Friday, sunny and hot with highs in the mid-90s.
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5: Staying hot and smoky this week, this is your local forecast. Both Baker and Union counties remain under an air quality alert through at least Friday. This evening in Baker, mostly clear and windy with areas of smoke and lows in the mid-50s. Tomorrow, sunny and hot with patchy smoke and highs in the low 90s. Tomorrow evening, again, clear skies, windy and smoky with lows in the mid-50s. And Friday, staying sunny and hot with patchy smoke and highs in the mid-90s. And Union County this evening, mostly clear skies with widespread smoke and lows in the mid-upper 50s. Tomorrow, increasing clouds with areas of smoke and highs in the low 90s. Tomorrow evening, partly cloudy with patchy smoke and lows in the mid-upper 50s. And Friday, sunny and hot with highs in the mid-90s.
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2: I'm Bill Hemmer, and these are the most impactful moments in American history.
3: December 8th, 1980, marked a dark day for music across the globe. Beneath the arch entrance of the famous Dakota, an apartment building along Manhattan's Central Park West, John Lennon was murdered in cold blood. Mark David Chapman, an isolated and obsessed fan, fired 5 bullets from his revolver, 4 of which struck Lennon. Tributes poured in as the world mourned. Fellow Beatles expressed their farewells through song. Paul McCartney with Here Today and George Harrison with All Those Years Ago. John Lennon was a champion of peace, a symbol of hope, and the voice that dared us to imagine. Though his life was violently taken away, his gifts and contributions to music and culture are still celebrated to this day. I'm Bill Hemmer, Fox News.
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6: Staying hot and smoky this week, this is your local forecast. Both Baker and Union counties remain under an air quality alert through at least Friday. This evening in Baker, mostly clear and windy with areas of smoke and lows in the mid-50s. Tomorrow, sunny and hot with patchy smoke and highs in the low 90s. Tomorrow evening, again, clear skies, windy and smoky with lows in the mid-50s. And Friday, staying sunny and hot with patchy smoke and highs in the mid-90s. And Union County this evening, mostly clear skies with widespread smoke and lows in the mid to upper 50s. Tomorrow, increasing clouds with areas of smoke and highs in the low 90s. Tomorrow evening, partly cloudy with patchy smoke and lows in the mid to upper 50s. And Friday, sunny and hot with highs in the mid-90s.
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9: Staying hot and smoky this week. This is your local forecast. Both Baker and Union counties remain under an air quality alert through at least Friday. This evening in Baker, mostly clear and windy with areas of smoke and lows in the mid-50s. Tomorrow, sunny and hot with patchy smoke and highs in the low 90s. Tomorrow evening, again, clear skies, windy and smoky with lows in the mid-50s. And Friday, staying sunny and hot with patchy smoke and highs in the mid-90s. And Union County this evening, mostly clear skies with widespread smoke and lows in the mid-upper 50s. Tomorrow, increasing clouds with areas of smoke and highs in the low 90s. Tomorrow evening, partly cloudy with patchy smoke and lows in the mid-upper 50s. And Friday, sunny and hot with highs in the mid-90s.
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2: I'm Bill Hemmer, and these are the most impactful moments.

0: myths, and American history. Thanks to technological breakthroughs, improvements in transportation, and a booming labor force, America saw significant economic growth in the late 19th century. But with many new and changing sectors, the stock market was a beast that was incredibly difficult to follow. But all that changed in 1896, when a journalist by the name of Charles Dow published the very first Dow Jones Industrial Average. The index followed 12 industries, including cotton, tobacco, gas, and sugar. Now, it wasn't just bankers who had access to this previously exclusive information. With the birth of the Dow Jones Industrial Average, ordinary people and investors had a way to follow the highs and lows of the U.S. stock market, as well as the temperature of the country's economy. For more, go to foxnewspodcast.com. I'm Bill Hemmer, Fox News.
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4: Celebrating America's 250th birthday, only one state in the nation is built on lava. Once a sovereign nation with its own culture, Hawaii became a territory of the United States in 1900. The two most important products that sustained the economy were sugar and pineapples. In 1959, the people of Hawaii were asked to vote on statehood. 94% of the population said yes. And on August 21st, 1959, Hawaii officially became the 50th state.
5: America, it's not just a name, it's a spirit. Happy birthday, America.
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1: I'm Bill Hemmer, and these are the most impactful moments in American history. Controversial at large, but revered by the black community, Malcolm X became a civil rights icon due to his articulation of African-American struggles and his unapologetic advocacy for black empowerment. Though once a spokesman for the Nation of Islam, Malcolm X had grown disillusioned with the organization's leadership and evolved his own views on race before ultimately parting ways from the group. On February 21st, 1965, Malcolm X stood before a crowd at Harlem's Audubon Ballroom. Then, shots echoed, onlookers screamed. Malcolm X was killed by three men, all members of the Nation of Islam. The assassination did not kill his message, nor did it silence his voice. In death, Malcolm X was immortalized as a symbol of pride and radical courage for generations to come. I'm Bill Hemmer, Fox News.
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1: 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Eastern Oregon residents should expect the smoke to linger and remain generally at unhealthy levels. Wallowa, Union, Baker, and Malheur counties are predicted to see continuing smoke per the current interagency smoke forecast, with the cities of Elgin and Richland expected to see the worst conditions. A regional air advisory remains in effect. Tensions flared during a Union City Council meeting Monday evening as councilors terminated City Manager Jared Cole's contract. Residents then brought forward ample complaints about the transient and squatter properties along West Arch and North Fifth Streets, including frequent trespassing, buildup of garbage and dilapidated vehicles, noise and animal complaints, and a massive fire hazard. Read more about the situation on our website. All Northeast Oregon access and habitat access areas are closed to the public due to extreme fire danger and strained firefighting resources. This includes M.R. King Ranches, Troy Ranches, Iron Mountain, Virtue Flat, Foster Ranch, Glass Hill, Owsley Canyon, Bear Creek, Carmen Ranch, Harshfield Ranch, Divide Ridge, Heppner Regulated Unit Area, Social Ridge, 4 Mile, and Bunker Hill. ODFW hopes to reopen the areas prior to the start of archery season. I'm Logan Vajet. Follow breaking news on the Elkhorn Media Group Facebook page.
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3: Clear skies this morning with areas of smoke in Baker County. Sunny this afternoon and high temperatures into the 90s. Tonight, expect partly cloudy skies, then clearing. Smoke throughout with low temperatures mostly into the 50s. For the Grand Ronde Valley, that includes Cove, Elgin, and LeGrand. Clear and sunny this morning into the afternoon with areas of smoke. High temperatures in the lower 90s with light wind. Tonight, partly cloudy, smoke in the evening and overnight with lows in the lower to mid-50s. And that's been a quick look at our forecast. Follow current conditions at elkhornmediagroup.com.
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1: Celebrating America's 250th birthday. It's the great American pastime. And there's nothing more exciting in baseball than a home run. But home runs were not a big deal until 1927, when New York Yankee Babe Ruth set the all-time record for the most home runs in a single season with 60.
2: When you get a fastball and you hit it squarely, it'll go much further than a slow ball. 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
3: Hit deep to right, it's 58. Way back there. Oh, the 51 home runs, and they're still fighting for that ball out there.
1: All records are meant to be broken, and the most home runs during an MLB season now stands at 73.
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7: Clear skies this morning with areas of smoke in Baker County. Sunny this afternoon and high temperatures into the 90s. Tonight, expect partly cloudy skies, then clearing. Smoke throughout with low temperatures mostly into the 50s. For the Grand Ronde Valley, that includes Cove, Elgin, and LeGrand. Clear and sunny this morning into the afternoon with areas of smoke. High temperatures in the lower 90s with light wind. Tonight, partly cloudy, smoke in the evening and overnight with lows in the lower to mid-50s. And that's been a quick look at our forecast. Follow current conditions at elkhornmediagroup.com.
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1: 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U.S. Highway 20 is closed once again between Burns and Vail due to the Coleman Creek fire. The town of Gentura remains under a level 3 go now evacuation status. The Coleman Creek fire was last updated at over 146,000 acres and remains at 0% containment. You can find a special message for affected livestock producers on our website. The Oregon Department of Environmental Quality issued another air quality advisory yesterday for our region, including Baker, Northern Malheur, Union, and Wallowa counties, due to fire from southern, central, and eastern Oregon. This advisory is expected to last until further notice. Residents are advised to stay indoors if possible, avoid strenuous outdoor activities, and monitor local smoke forecasts. Small communities helping one another is the epitome of the West. The Fruitland Fire Department recently carried on that Western courtesy after donating supplies to the city of Huntington, who are currently in a level 2 BSET evacuation advisory. The small town was in a level 3 go-now zone earlier this week. Huntington officials publicly thanked the Fruitland Fire Department for their donation. And that's been a quick look at our headlines. I'm Logan Bajette. Follow breaking news on the Elkhorn Media Group Facebook page.
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1: Happy birthday!
2: 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Family size it for just a few dollars more. That's at Papa Murphy's in La Grande. Starting off this morning with some music history. In the year 1988, Steve Winwood topped the charts with the hit Roll With It. In general history news, in the year 1975, Jimmy Hoffa vanished. And in quirky news, did you know that today is International Day of Friendship? Moving on to birthdays, we'll start with celebrity birthdays. Celebrating birthday today is Arnold Schwarzenegger. He's 79 years old today. Actress Lisa Kudrow is 63. And actress Hilary Swank is 52. Moving on to our local celebrities. Happy birthday today to Carly Radke. Carly turned 17 years old today. That's love mom Sean, Kellen, Jax, and Kobe. Happy birthday today to Janie Cordero. That's from Tabby. And I would like to wish my Uncle Brad DeBoer a happy birthday. Happy birthday, Brad. All right, I think those are all the names I have in the box today. So let me throw them back in here, give them a mix-up. Grab one of them out. It looks like today's winner of that pizza is Carly Radke. You won a signature crust pizza from Papa Murphy's in La Grande. You'll find love at 425 degrees. As always, we do want to remind you that if you have a birthday or anniversary to include on our show, all you have to do is email us at birthdays@elkhornmediagroup.com.
3: Clear skies this morning with areas of smoke in Baker County. Sunny this afternoon and high temperatures into the 90s. Tonight, expect partly cloudy skies, then clearing. Smoke throughout with low temperatures mostly into the 50s. For the Grand Ronde Valley, that includes Cove, Elgin, and LeGrand. Clear and sunny this morning into the afternoon with areas of smoke. High temperatures in the lower 90s with light wind. Tonight, partly cloudy, smoke in the evening and overnight with lows in the lower to mid-50s. And that's been a quick look at our forecast. Follow current conditions at elkhornmediagroup.com.
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5: I'm Bill Hemmer, and these are the most impactful moments in American history. December 8, 1980, marked a dark day for music across the globe. Beneath the arch entrance of the famous Dakota, an apartment building along Manhattan's Central Park West, John Lennon was murdered in cold blood. Mark David Chapman, an isolated and obsessed fan, fired 5 bullets from his revolver, 4 of which struck Lennon. Tributes poured in as the world mourned. Fellow Beatles expressed their farewells through song. Paul McCartney with Here Today and George Harrison with All Those Years Ago. John Lennon was a champion of peace, a symbol of hope, and the voice that dared us to imagine. Though his life was violently taken away, his gifts and contributions to music and culture are still celebrated to this day. I'm Bill Hemmer, Fox News.
6: Here's a look at what's going on around the region. 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
4: Clear skies this morning with areas of smoke in Baker County. Sunny this afternoon and high temperatures into the 90s. Tonight, expect partly cloudy skies, then clearing. Smoke throughout with low temperatures mostly into the 50s. For the Grand Ronde Valley, that includes Cove, Elgin, and LeGrand. Clear and sunny this morning into the afternoon with areas of smoke. High temperatures in the lower 90s with light wind. Tonight, partly cloudy, smoke in the evening and overnight with lows in the lower to mid-50s. And that's been a quick look at our forecast. Follow current conditions at elkhornmediagroup.com.
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0: 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This includes MR King Ranches, Troy Ranches, Iron Mountain, Virtue Flat, Foster Ranch, Glass Hill, Owsley Canyon, Bear Creek, Carmen Ranch, Harshfield Ranch, Divide Ridge, Heppner Regulated Unit Area, Social Ridge, 4 Mile, and Bunker Hill. 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I'm Logan Bajet. 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
3: Clear skies this morning with areas of smoke in Baker County. Sunny this afternoon and high temperatures into the 90s. Tonight, expect partly cloudy skies, then clearing. Smoke throughout with low temperatures mostly into the 50s. For the Grand Ronde Valley, that includes Cove, Elgin, and LeGrand. Clear and sunny this morning into the afternoon with areas of smoke. High temperatures in the lower 90s with light wind. Tonight, partly cloudy, smoke in the evening and overnight with lows in the lower to mid-50s. And that's been a quick look at our forecast. Follow current conditions at elkhornmediagroup.com.
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4: Clear skies this morning with areas of smoke in Baker County. Sunny this afternoon and high temperatures into the 90s. Tonight, expect partly cloudy skies, then clearing. Smoke throughout with low temperatures mostly into the 50s. For the Grand Ronde Valley, that includes Cove, Elgin, and LeGrand. Clear and sunny this morning into the afternoon with areas of smoke. High temperatures in the lower 90s with light wind. Tonight, partly cloudy, smoke in the evening and overnight with lows in the lower to mid-50s. And that's been a quick look at our forecast. Follow current conditions at elkhornmediagroup.com.
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1: 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U.S. Highway 20 is closed once again between Burns and Vail due to the Coleman Creek fire. The town of Gentura remains under a level 3 go now evacuation status. The Coleman Creek fire was last updated at over 146,000 acres and remains at 0% containment. You can find a special message for affected livestock producers on our website. The Oregon Department of Environmental Quality issued another air quality advisory yesterday for our region, including Baker, Northern Malheur, Union, and Wallowa counties, due to fire from southern, central, and eastern Oregon. This advisory is expected to last until further notice.

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1: 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And as we go on through the years, we're going to expand this to other organs so that we can provide excellent care for the patients of this community.
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3: 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Hot and smoky today with a few clouds rolling in later. This is your local forecast. Both Baker and Union counties remain under an air quality advisory through at least tomorrow afternoon. This morning in Baker, clear skies and smoky with temperatures near 80 degrees by noon. This afternoon, hot with increasing clouds and areas of smoke with highs near 90 degrees. And this evening, partly cloudy for a time with patchy smoke and lows in the mid to upper 50s. And Union County this morning, clear skies with patchy smoke and temperatures in the low 80s by noon. This afternoon, hot with increasing clouds and patchy smoke with highs in the low 90s. And this evening, partly cloudy for a time with more lingering smoke at lows in the mid to upper 50s.
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6: Hot and smoky today with a few clouds rolling in later. This is your local forecast. Both Baker and Union counties remain under an air quality advisory through at least tomorrow afternoon. This morning in Baker, clear skies and smoky with temperatures near 80 degrees by noon. This afternoon, hot with increasing clouds and areas of smoke with highs near 90 degrees. And this evening, partly cloudy for a time with patchy smoke and lows in the mid to upper 50s. And Union County this morning, clear skies with patchy smoke and temperatures in the low 80s by noon. This afternoon, hot with increasing clouds and patchy smoke with highs in the low 90s. And this evening, partly cloudy for a time with more lingering smoke at lows in the mid to upper 50s.
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6: Hot and smoky today with a few clouds rolling in later. This is your local forecast. Both Baker and Union counties remain under an air quality advisory through at least tomorrow afternoon. This morning in Baker, clear skies and smoky with temperatures near 80 degrees by noon. This afternoon, hot with increasing clouds and areas of smoke with highs near 90 degrees. And this evening, partly cloudy for a time with patchy smoke and lows in the mid to upper 50s. And Union County this morning, clear skies with patchy smoke and temperatures in the low 80s by noon. This afternoon, hot with increasing clouds and patchy smoke with highs in the low 90s. And this evening, partly cloudy for a time with more lingering smoke at lows in the mid to upper 50s.
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5: Hot and smoky today with a few clouds rolling in later. This is your local forecast. Both Baker and Union counties remain under an air quality advisory through at least tomorrow afternoon. This morning in Baker, clear skies and smoky with temperatures near 80 degrees by noon. This afternoon, hot with increasing clouds and areas of smoke with highs near 90 degrees. And this evening, partly cloudy for a time with patchy smoke and lows in the mid to upper 50s. And Union County this morning, clear skies with patchy smoke and temperatures in the low 80s by noon. This afternoon, hot with increasing clouds and patchy smoke with highs in the low 90s. And this evening, partly cloudy for a time with more lingering smoke at lows in the mid to upper 50s.
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1: Celebrating America's 250th birthday. You may not have heard of Mary Kay and Johnny, but it was the first American situation comedy series premiering in 1947. 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
3: 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It's a spirit. 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
5: Tomorrow, July 31st, the Union County Fair hosts two heartwarming events you won't want to miss. 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
1: Celebrating America's 250th birthday, the American Revolutionary War began on April 19, 1775 with the battles of Concord and Lexington as the 13 colonies sought to separate themselves from Britain. On July 4, 1776, the Declaration of Independence was signed, but the war didn't end until both countries signed the Treaty of Paris in 1783. Fighting stopped at Yorktown in 1781, but we didn't have instant communication in the 18th century. Messages traveled by ships crossing the Atlantic Ocean, and it would take months to receive a reply before peace could be achieved.
2: America, it's not just a name, it's a spirit. Happy birthday, America.
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4: Sunny skies for the rest of the day in Baker County with areas of smoke. High temperatures this afternoon in the upper 80s to mid 90s. Tonight, partly cloudy skies, then clearing. Low temperatures mostly into the 50s. And looking at tomorrow, more sunshine and highs a bit hotter into the 90s. For the Grand Ronde Valley, that includes Cove, Elgin, and LeGrand. Areas of smoke and sunshine throughout the day. High temperatures into the lower 90s. For tonight, it's partly cloudy and lows in the lower to mid 50s. Tomorrow, looking at hot and sunny conditions. High temperatures in the mid to upper 90s. Follow current conditions at ElkhornMediaGroup.com.
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6: Sunny skies for the rest of the day in Baker County with areas of smoke. High temperatures this afternoon in the upper 80s to mid 90s. Tonight, partly cloudy skies, then clearing. Low temperatures mostly into the 50s. And looking at tomorrow, more sunshine and highs a bit hotter into the 90s. For the Grand Ronde Valley, that includes Cove, Elgin, and LeGrand. Areas of smoke and sunshine throughout the day. High temperatures into the lower 90s. For tonight, it's partly cloudy and lows in the lower to mid 50s. Tomorrow, looking at hot and sunny conditions. High temperatures in the mid to upper 90s. Follow current conditions at elkhornmediagroup.com.
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4: 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He's not remembered here as that. He's remembered as a founding father.
3: As U.S. ambassador to France, he convinced their powerful monarchy to back a risky rebellion that helped the 13 colonies win the battle against Britain to create the United States. His experiments with a kite proved that lightning was electricity. He helped write the Declaration of Independence and was a leading voice at the Constitutional Convention. He was a master of science, politics, diplomacy, and culture. And America would look very different if it weren't for the man born in poverty who rose to become one of the most influential figures of the 18th century.
5: America. It's not just a name. It's a spirit. Happy birthday, America.
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7: Sunny skies for the rest of the day in Baker County with areas of smoke. High temperatures this afternoon in the upper 80s to mid 90s. Tonight, partly cloudy skies, then clearing. Low temperatures mostly into the 50s. And looking at tomorrow, more sunshine and highs a bit hotter into the 90s. For the Grand Ronde Valley, that includes Cove, Elgin, and LeGrand. Areas of smoke and sunshine throughout the day. High temperatures into the lower 90s. For tonight, it's partly cloudy and lows in the lower to mid 50s. Tomorrow, looking at hot and sunny conditions. High temperatures in the mid to upper 90s. Follow current conditions at ElkhornMediaGroup.com.
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4: Both Baker and Union counties remain under an air quality alert through at least tomorrow afternoon with a fire weather watch beginning on Saturday. In Baker County this evening, cloudy for a time and windy with patchy smoke and lows in the mid-to-upper 50s. Tomorrow, sunny, hot, and smoky with highs in the mid-to-lower 90s. Tomorrow evening, mostly clear skies with patchy smoke and lows in the low 60s to high 50s. And Saturday, sunny, windy, and smoky with highs in the mid-to-upper 80s. In Union County this evening, partly cloudy for a time and windy with patchy smoke and lows in the mid-to-upper 50s. Tomorrow, sunny, hot, and smoky with highs in the high 90s. Tomorrow evening, mostly clear skies and smoky with lows in the low 60s to high 50s. And Saturday, warm and sunny and a bit windy with highs in the high 80s.
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3: I'm Bill Hemmer, and these are the most impactful moments in American history. In 1887, 20-year-old Ann Sullivan arrived in Tuscumbia, Alabama, with a daunting task ahead of her. It was at the Ivy Green Estate that she was to teach a girl whom others could not reach. Her name, Helen Keller. As an infant, a severe infection robbed Helen of her sight and hearing, leaving her alone in a dark and silent world. For weeks, Anne tried to introduce language to Helen by tracing words, milk, drink, mug, onto Helen's hand. But finally, one word clicked. Anne wrote water on Helen's palm and poured cool water over Helen's hands. In that moment, Helen had the keys to unlock the barrier of language before her and change the way the world approached disabilities in education. For more, go to foxnewspodcast.com. I'm Bill Hemmer, Fox News.
4: Both Baker and Union counties remain under an air quality alert through at least tomorrow afternoon, with a fire weather watch beginning on Saturday. In Baker County this evening, cloudy for a time and windy with patchy smoke and lows in the mid to upper 50s. Tomorrow, sunny, hot, and smoky with highs in the mid to lower 90s. Tomorrow evening, mostly clear skies with patchy smoke and lows in the low 60s to high 50s. And Saturday, sunny, windy, and smoky with highs in the mid to upper 80s. In Union County this evening, partly cloudy for a time and windy with patchy smoke and lows in the mid to upper 50s. Tomorrow, sunny, hot, and smoky with highs in the high 90s. Tomorrow evening, mostly clear skies and smoky with lows in the low 60s to high 50s. And Saturday, warm and sunny and a bit windy with highs in the high 80s.
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5: Both Baker and Union counties remain under an air quality alert through at least tomorrow afternoon with a fire weather watch beginning on Saturday. In Baker County this evening, cloudy for a time and windy with patchy smoke and lows in the mid to upper 50s. Tomorrow, sunny, hot, and smoky with highs in the mid to lower 90s. Tomorrow evening, mostly clear skies with patchy smoke and lows in the low 60s to high 50s. And Saturday, sunny, windy, and smoky with highs in the mid to upper 80s. In Union County this evening, partly cloudy for a time and windy with patchy smoke and lows in the mid to upper 50s. Tomorrow, sunny, hot, and smoky with highs in the high 90s. Tomorrow evening, mostly clear skies and smoky with lows in the low 60s to high 50s. And Saturday, warm and sunny and a bit windy with highs in the high 80s.
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